0: And I touched your face,
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1: Ask for money and get advice. Ask for advice, get money twice. I'm from the dirty, but that Chico nice. Y'all call it a moment, I call it life.

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I like to feel when your legs make me losing control. And everybody in the place cannot explain what it seems about a million. As more never be like yours, babe.